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0: 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Just have a good time. It's really that simple.
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0: Family's lost. 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
1: We've lost dancing.
0: If I can live through

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0: 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It's a bitter taste.
1: Astro, no.

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What I'm to do. 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